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3: Get the Lead Out is brought to you by Johns of Times Square. On June 12, 1977, the newspaper column Elbert Marshall's Journal in Burlington, North Carolina, reviewed Led Zeppelin's recent show at Greensboro Coliseum. The show had taken place on drummer John Bonham's 29th birthday, May 31st. Only one fan-captured source has emerged from the show, and that's 3 minutes of video. It's silent footage of Zeppelin's opening song, The Song Remains the Same. The video has been synced with audio of that song from another night of the tour. In the 1977 live arrangement, John Paul Jones' bass was very prevalent, and he and Jimmy Page and John Bonham were all playing more notes.

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4.3, but when that came out, everyone was so surprised that Guns N' Roses covered Bob Dylan. You know, just amazing when you think about it.

Coming soon to the garden. Bunch of dates. It's Q104.3 Caramel APR. And, well, we thought it was like this on Monday when they lost. But then Wednesday came around. And Saturday they're going to win.

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Shoot to thrill. Oh, this is about the Knicks, right? 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
12: Okay. That's where we all are. You're listening right now. I know you are. Carol Miller here. Great song from Scorpions about some good politics.

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Ouch. Let's give it a 4.3. Getting some more lead out for you.

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It's Cuba to 4.3. And we forgive you. Metallica, The Unforgiven.

Metallica. They were on tour over in Europe. And let's see. If you want to jump in your private jet, they're playing in Budapest tomorrow. Wouldn't that be nice, right? You know who, it's amazing, you know, you do see so many of the musicians and other celebrities just kind of here, they're there, they're all over the place. Mick Jagger, unbelievable. I mean, he was just here a few weeks ago, and then he was shooting a movie in Sicily, and then he was, I don't know if it was Budapest or something, he was watching a soccer game with his son and David Beckham and this. It's just, well, if you can, you can, I guess so. And, you know, I don't imagine that they have to carry a lot of luggage.

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5: Okay. And you're with Carol Miller. Great to be hanging out with you. Hope we are starting an exciting weekend. You know what I mean? Here's Pat Benatar.

yesterday, was it? They renamed an 8th Street. Jimi Hendrix Way, right in front of Electric Land Studios. Great ceremony.

You got the cue, 104.3. And boy, this is a good one here. Love this song from Yes. It's Changes from 90125. Or is that your zip code?

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Hey, what's up, everybody? How are you? It's Eddie Trunk here, and it's time for another edition of Eddie Trunk Rocks, bringing you 3 hours of the best variety of new and classic hard rock and metal. Thank you for joining me for it. We've got new stuff. We've got classic stuff. You know the drill by now. Year number 43 of this radio show. So you better know the drill by now. But then again, we always have new listeners coming on board. So if you're one of those, welcome and thank you for being here. 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New episodes hit each and every Thursday. And of course, if you want some video content of some of my interviews, you can find that on my YouTube channel at Eddie Trunk. As a matter of fact, all my social media is simply at Eddie Trunk. All right, let's just dive in right now. And we're going to get started with a band that's getting ready to play at the Sphere in Vegas. Multiple sold-out shows, no repeat weekends. They're currently in Europe. I'm talking, of course, about Metallica. We'll start with this one from Master of Puppets. Here's Disposable Heroes.

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Eddie Trunk rocks.

0: friend of ours told us he couldn't stand heavy metal, so we told him it's much easier to headbang when you're sitting.
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0: Eddie Trunk rocks.

Quiet Riot right there, Slick Black Cadillac, Rob Zombie, American Witch, and Accept cover of Fast as a Shark with Phil Anselmo and Kirk Hammett. It's Eddie Trunk. Here is a classic from Pantera, Cemetery Gates.

0: Well, that is, of course, Black Sabbath and the original lineup doing Into the Void, and Sabbath with Dio on vocals doing the song Black Sabbath. That's from a live recording from Hammersmith Odeon, a really, really cool version of that song. That was done around the same time that the Sabbath Live Evil came out, and there's many that feel that that recording, which was originally a bootleg, later put out officially by the band, is actually superior to the Live Evil album, which is kind of crazy to think, but it is a really great version. And Dio did not sing a lot of Ozzy era Sabbath when he was in the band, but that's one he did do, and I think did an amazing job on. Judas Priest with Ozzy and War Pigs. It's Eddie Trunk. We got to take a break. We'll continue rolling right after this. New music from Led by Vultures. I'll tell you about that. Also get you some Anthrax and AC/DC. Stay right there.
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0: Hope you're having a great weekend, whatever part of the weekend you may be into. It's Eddie Trunk, and thanks for hanging with me here on Eddie Trunk Rocks. Brian Tischy, phenomenal drummer, has a new project called Led by Vultures. He does pretty much everything, guitar, vocals, plays the drums. It's a brand new track from the coming album called Massivity.

0: Uncle Ted, another person who said he was done touring, and another person who's out there touring. Ted Nugent, title track to Wango Tango, and two from Iron Maiden. A lot of news was made when Maiden played recently and busted that one out for the first time in a really long time, Infinite Dreams, from the Seventh Son album, and from the album Killers with Paul Di'Anno on vocals, the song Killers. As I mentioned, two Maiden-related documentaries out there, both of them fantastic. Be sure to check them out if you get the opportunity to see them. Sometimes it's so hard to find where these docs end up with all the different streaming platforms, but keep an eye on social media. We'll see where they end up landing, where you can see them. It's Eddie Trunk. Be sure to check out my podcast. That's where you'll find news-making interviews with the biggest names in rock and metal. It's totally free. Subscribe to it. New episodes every Thursday. And also subscribe to my YouTube channel. We got great stuff coming there already. Some really cool artist interviews in video form there as well. After the break, we'll close it out with our closing ballad from a guy who is having a tremendous year. Probably the brightest hope we have for a rock star in 2026 that is emerging on the scene. We'll get to it next.
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0: Well, we've reached the end of another episode of Eddie Trunk Rocks. Thank you for listening. Much appreciated. Back next week with another show for you. And again, social media at Eddie Trunk. EddieTrunk.com is the website. And be sure to subscribe to the podcast. That's where you'll get all the artist interviews. Well, rarely have we seen somebody come onto the scene out of nowhere, seemingly out of nowhere, during the Back to the Beginning concert and really take the world by storm. I'm talking, of course, about the British singer Youngblood, who came out during Back to the Beginning. Many had no idea who he was in America, and now is selling out all over America, 5,000-6,000 seat venues. I saw him 3 times. It's pretty amazing what's happening with this kid. And if you're a rock fan, whether you like him or not, you got to be rooting for him, because it's been a long time since we had a bona fide rock star walking the walk and talking the talk. Here is that performance that changed everything from Back to the Beginning, live with Nuno Bettencourt on guitar, Frank Bello on bass, covering Sabbath's Changes, Youngblood. Wrapping up this week's edition of Eddie Trunk Rocks.

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1: That's Pearl Jam, Even Flow. You got The Cope and Journey, Don't Stop Believin'. iHeartRadio Music Festival number 11. This was the last song played. It was like the encore. Journey was the last band standing in 2021.

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ZZ Top and Legs, and this is the Red Hot Chili Peppers. They're working on new stuff, so says their bass player, Flea. 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
1: Well, that's a British-American band, you know, from the old country and the new country at the time. 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
1: Joan Jett and the Blackhearts. I love rock and roll. She's a Rock and Roll Hall of Famer. And this is the Smashing Pumpkins. 1979. They're working with Butch Vig again.

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Seven Nation Army. It's the White Stripes. You got the Cope, Mark Coppola, only DJ licensed to party. And John Mellencamp, Small Town.

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1: Yeah, yeah, Bon Jovi getting things rolling this morning here at Q104.3, New York's rock station. It's My Life. Started off with the Eagles and Already Gone. Big Empty was STP. Grateful Dead doing Casey Jones. In Your Eyes was Peter Gabriel and ZZ Top 2, Sharp Dressed Man. Good morning. Saturday morning, it's Ralph Totora, and it is a pleasure to be here on a super Saturday. Just a spectacular Saturday weather-wise. Humidity's down. It's going to be a beautiful day. Enjoy it. Nice weekend, actually. Full forecast coming up in a little bit. But I got to remind you, we're at it again. Giving away money. 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Jim Kerr has your next chance to win coming up Monday morning at 8:30 here at New York's Rock Station, Q104.3.
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0: yeah, there it is. Pat Benatar, Heartbreaker, back off the debut album featuring Myron Grumbacher on drums. Whatever happened to him, man? What a great, great drummer. Aerosmith did Dream On, back on the Chain Gang from the Pretenders, Three Doors Down to Kryptonite. Also Walk of Life from Dire Straits, and Elton John back off the very first album. Released here in the States, the one simply called Elton John, Your Song. He did have one out in England before that called Big Sky or Blue Sky or something with the sky. It's Saturday morning. It's Ralph Tatora. You know, the memory gets a little foggy as time goes on. But not this. Every September, you can count on it. iHeartRadio Music Festival happening again, presented by Capital One, back in Vegas, September 18th and 19th. You know the drill. All kinds of great bands. Plethora of great variety. Just, you know, from this to that to everything in between. Goo Goo Dolls, Weezer, Kenny Chesney, Snoop Dogg, and a whole lot more. 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

0: Oh, yeah. David Lee Roth for you from New York's rock station Q104.3, Just Like Paradise. Started off with Nirvana that time around. All Apologies from the Unplugged collection. ELO, Evil Woman. We're Not Going to Take It. That was Twisted Sister, of course. The Knack with My Sharona and Lenny Kravitz in there, too. And Fly Away. People will be doing that in the next few weeks once school gets out. People going on vacation, flying away, or driving away. And we might be able to help with the either one, actually. America's turning 250 years old this year, and Q104.3 celebrating with $250,000 in cash, giving it out to you in increments of $2,500 at a time, four times every workday at 8:30, 11:30, 2:30, and 5:30. 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
1: Q104.3. This is the Q104.3 weekend traffic report. We have an accident in the Bronx on the Cross Bronx northbound at the Major Deegan. Queens, we got two lanes blocked on the BQE eastbound at the RFK Bridge. Stop and go from 49th Street. George Washington Bridge inbound upper level, 15 minutes. Lower level inbound is 20. I'm Jonathan Clark on New York's Rock Station, Q104.3.
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That's a nice way to start off the program. There's just something so chill about that song. Great music video to boot from Tom Petty and Free Fallin'. Straight up 10 o'clock in the world's greatest city. And I'd like to welcome you, my friend, to the Saturday morning session of rock and roll. We'll be on an epic Friday night. Thanks for making us part of your weekend. We're Q104.3, New York's rock station.

Anthony that sings there, and it's a dude named Jerry that sings here. With one of those lazy kind of perfect weekend songs called Sugary.

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No, it's Mr. Waters, Mr. Gilmore, and the rest of the gang at Pink Floyd that brings us into the high noon hour. And welcome into your Saturday afternoon session of rock and roll here in beautiful New York City. Or wherever you may be, with your toes in the sand and a drink in your hand. 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

can't remember if it's August or September that Brian comes to town. And I think with his good friend Pat Benatar as well, so that'll be a great night of hits. Here's Run to You, one of them he'll most certainly be playing on your radio. 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

0: Q104.3 rocks New York Narrows. Aerosmith and the Other Side. Steely Dan reeling in the ears. Alex Carlos and Tuna Marie. I like that a lot. They're doing the Hanging Astoria. Jerry Mart here in a Saturday afternoon. What are we giving this? A 20 on a 1 to 10? You've been at having fun already, haven't you? We got you. We got you covered here. America turning 250. 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Now, Jim Kerr has your very next opportunity to win. Coming up Monday morning, 8:30, he is pretty prompt on New York's rock station, Q104.3, kicking the next set with the Kinks on a cue.
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2: Guns N' Roses, Cardi B, Goo Goo Dolls, Kenny Chesney, Lainey Wilson, Major Lazer, Muse,

0: bigger, right? 204.3 Rocks New York, REM, Losing My Religion. There was Sabbath and Paranoid. That for Terry and the crew checking in the backyard in Congers. Isn't it a perfect afternoon to have a little lunch and a couple of adult beverages at Rick's? It's just a thought. Stones started things off. In case you haven't figured it out yet, Mick Jagger is a genius. You know, here's the FIFA World Cup. Bang. There's Stones all over it. Limited edition collector's item variants on vinyl. That'll be offered. And yes, the Rolling Stones tongue will be featured prominently. And there'll be other stuff, too. Did you know there was an official FIFA World Cup soundtrack? The Stones were on it. Oh, and Mick stopped in at this place called the Half Moon Pub in Oxford. Did a little singing, had a pint of Guinness with two. Maybe something else. How was your week? Jerry Martier in a Saturday afternoon, our iHeartRadio Music Festival, presented by Capital One. Well, it's back. September 18th and 19th. Yes, we're in Vegas. Yes, we need two nights on this one stage. Live performances from Goo Goo Dolls, Weezer, BTS, Kenny Chesney, Snoop Dogg, Zara Larsson, many more. Now is your chance to buy tickets at AXS.com. Apparently, you were well aware of that. Friday sold out pretty quick yesterday. You better go get stuff for Saturday before it sells out. Collective Soul in the Green Room, and I'm going to go back while on Elvis Costello, and a whole lot more on the way too on the queue.
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Off we go to the back wall of the Q Studios, pulling Elvis Costello from My Aim Is True and digging in a little deeper, watching the detectives on the Q.

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0: 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Eurythmics, Sweet Dreams Are Made of This. There was Def Leppard, Pour Some Sugar on Me. That for Lynn and the crew checking in from Levittown. Cherry Mark Tierney, Saturday afternoon. America is turning 250. 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Now, let's get you up to speed here because Jim Kerr has your very next chance to win coming up Monday morning, 8:30 on New York's Rock Station, Q104.3. Let's get Zep together, you and me, on this fine Saturday afternoon. That's coming next. And, you know, let's also get you ready for breakfast with the Beatles tomorrow morning as well on a Q.
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2: Benz and Boone. Cardi B. Goo Goo Dolls. Chesney, Lainey Wilson, Major Lazer, Muse.

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0: Q104.3 rocks New York. There's the Beatles. Hey Jude, breakfast with the Beatles tomorrow morning at 8 a.m. with Ken Daschau. And here with Zep to start the set. What is and what should never be? Get the Let Out XL Monday, 8 p.m. Of course, on a Monday, that's a full hour of Zep with Carol Miller. Strategy for this evening. I'm going to say something that's going to sound really stupid, but it works. Please don't forget to breathe. And what I'm talking about is breathing deep and holding it. It works immediately because tonight you will be tested. This is a place where the Knicks haven't been in a long time. You have no practice. You're not good at it. I'm not good at it. And we will be tested tonight because, first of all, it's a game five. You know that everything is on the line. I don't need to go through that. But Scott Foster is running the ref crew tonight, and the man is just god-awful. Can I say that? Yeah, I'm saying it. You will feel like not only are you taking on the Spurs, but the refs at the same time. Pretty much the way it's been the whole series. So just, yeah. Oh, and don't forget to get out your local bakery because they've been having a great time making Knicks stuff for us. What was that place at Newsday? Butter Cookie Bakery in Huntington. They got these Knicks, blue and orange and white tricolors. Like, I want them now. Oh, good luck tonight. Yanks and Blue Jays in Toronto. Last I checked in on Schlittler and the Yanks, it was 1-1. Mets trail of Braves 1-0. Mania's pitching on that one. NHL Stanley Cup, Canes Golden Knights, Game 6 tomorrow, 8 o'clock face, and the Canes are up 3-2. FIFA World Cup, Team USA with a big win last night to get things off to a good start, 4-1 over Paraguay. Next up, well, they're off to Seattle on Friday. I believe that's a noon start against Australia. First action at MetLife is this evening, and that's Brazil versus Morocco, 6 o'clock, right? U.S. Open at Shinnecock next week. There's just so much going on, and I got Billy kicking the next set on a cue.
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0: New York's concert station, Q104.3. There is Creedence. I mean, we haven't even officially got to summer because there's the double banger next Sunday. It's Father's Day and the summer solstice. But at the end of summer, it's going to be really good with John Fogerty and Steve Winwood. You know that. That's a Jones Beach gig coming up. Will we have more tickets? Absolutely. Jerry Mortier in a Saturday afternoon. It gets to be Sunday nights around here, specifically at 9. Well, then it's Q1043's Out of the Box. Best in new music. Local artists always have some time set aside by your host, Jonathan Clark. This week, Jonathan talks to Devin Allman and Dwayne Betts. There is new music from Deep Purple, Shinedown, Interpol, and a whole lot more, plus a chance to win tickets to The Strokes, Flushing Meadows, Corona Park. Coming back with men who are decidedly not at work on a Saturday on the queue.
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2: 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Cardi B. Goo Goo Dolls. Kenny Chesney. Lainey Wilson. Major Lazer. Muse.

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0: 104.3 Rocks New York, Tom Petty and the Heartbreakers into the Great Wide Open. FM Mark and Susan and the crew, they were planning a Knicks party at the house anyway, and they said, well, you got a top 10 day of the year. Why wouldn't we just have a barbecue that starts in the afternoon? And so that's exactly what's happening. They are barbecuing, and it'll morph right into Knicks Spurs Game 5. Yep, Jerry Martier in a Saturday afternoon. America's turning 250. 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Jim Kerr has your next chance to win coming up Monday morning. 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
2: 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Kenny Chesney. Lainey Wilson. Major Lazer. 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